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We're going to head into Boulder's Chautauqua Auditorium now, which is home to the Colorado Music Festival for much of the summer. This is the Colorado Music Festival Chamber Orchestra, directed by their previous music director, Michael Christie. The current music director is Peter Ungen. 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

0: A Symphony in B-flat by Luigi Boccherini, the German Chamber Academy on CPR Classical. Boccherini was a contemporary of Haydn. And coming up at 7 tonight, one of Haydn's symphonies, his London Symphony, the last symphony that he wrote. You can hear a story about it from retired host Charlie Sampson. That's the Charlie Chat coming up at 7, along with the music by Haydn, here on CPR Classical.
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pianist Anna Shelist with Dreaming by Amy Beach on CPR Classical. Hey there, I'm Patty. If you have been dreaming about a luxury getaway, don't miss out on this chance to win a getaway package to Bravo Vale for a concert on June 28th. Violinist Joshua Bell performs with the Academy of St. Martin in the Fields. He's their director. Enjoy dinner and a night at the Four Seasons Resort in Vail. That is all part of this getaway package, thanks to Bravo Vail. 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

0: That is by Leonard Bernstein from On the Town, and it followed a Sarah Band by Camille Saint-Saëns on CPR Classical. Hey, I'm Patty Painter Wakefield. I'm heading out soon. I do hope you have a wonderful evening. Joseph Haydn's last symphony, the London Symphony, is coming up next, along with a story from retired host Charlie Sampson. That's in just a moment. And by the way, CPR Summerfest is coming soon here on CPR Classical. Get a sneak peek in the newsletter that comes out tomorrow morning. 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
3: Here's tonight's Charlie Chat on CPR Classical. Each night at 7, another story about a musical masterpiece from Colorado's elder wizard of classical music, Charlie Sampson.
4: Franz Joseph Haydn's last symphony is called the London Symphony, although any of the last 12 of them could be called London Symphonies. And they are called the London Symphonies because they were written for a London concert organization headed by Johann Peter Salomon, so they're sometimes called the Salomon Symphonies. He had had two wildly successful seasons in London, returned to Vienna, and began writing more symphonies. The war with France intervened, and Salomon encountered some financial difficulties, and so he loaned Haydn to a rival concert organization called the Opera Concerts. Haydn's last three symphonies were written for these opera concerts. Early in 1795, Haydn would write in his score the 12th and last, which I have composed in England. It was first done in May of 1795. Haydn said the hall was filled with a picked audience. The whole company was delighted, and so was I. I took in this evening 4,000 gulden. One can make as much as this only in England. A review in the newspaper said this wonderful man never fails. And the great Haydn scholar H.C. Robbins Landon says one might almost say that Haydn's last symphony became part of the standard repertory the day after the first performance. It's a work as typical of Haydn as, say, Eine kleine Nachtmusik is typical of Mozart. The London Symphony seems to sum up in one vast canvas Haydn's symphonic style.
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4: Morning, sunshine. It's Thursday, June the 11th, and whether you're headed to work, headed home, or just happy where you are right now, I'm so glad you're here to celebrate classical music with me, Caban Thomas. Welcome to the morning show here on CPR Classical. My friend, I am so happy to be with you right here and right now. I have a poem by Andrea Gibson, who was Colorado's poet laureate, a beloved spoken word poet and activist whose work explored love, identity, grief, and hope. They died on Monday, July the 14th, 2025, at age 49 after a four-year battle with ovarian cancer. The name of the poem? I want to be somebody's favorite hiding place. Here we go. Lately, I've been thinking about who I want to love and how I want to love and why I want to love the way I want to love and what I need to learn to love that way and who I need to become the kind of love I want to be. And when I break it all down, when I whittle it into a single breath, it essentially comes out like this. Before I die, I want to be somebody's favorite hiding place. The place they can put everything they know they need to survive. Every secret, every solitude, every nervous prayer. And be absolutely certain I will keep it safe. I will keep it safe. I Want to Be Somebody's Favorite Hiding Place by Andrea Gibson for you here on CPR Classical. Love you, shipmate. Let us create a most meaningful day.

What a great sound that band gets, right? You just heard the lively Sonata in 6 parts in G major by Andreas Kirchhoff, performed by the ensemble Acronym. Before that, the famous Flower Duet from Lakmé by Leo Delibes with the Munich Radio Orchestra and Hai Kung Hong and mezzo-soprano Jennifer L'Amour. And we began our morning together with The Farewell by David Del Tredici, performed by violinist Hilary Hahn and pianist Corey Smythe here at 6:18 on CPR Classical. I hope you are ready to have the greatest Thursday of your life so far. Say yes. Yeah, I heard you out there say no, but you know what? That's okay too, because sometimes mornings are harder than others, and maybe this next piece will help. My friend, I present to you the Adagio Third Movement from the String Quartet in F Major by our papa, Franz Joseph Haydn, performed by the Chiaroscuro Quartet for you here on CPR Classical. Let's go.

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0: What a fun journey that was. Yes, you just heard the overture to The Supposed Treasure from the mind of Étienne Nicolas Méhul, French composer, contemporary of Haydn, Mozart, and Beethoven. The opera tells a story of a rumored hidden treasure that sets off a chain of eavesdropping, confusion, and comic misunderstanding before everyone learns what really matters. I bet it's love. The Gulbenkian Foundation Orchestra of Lisbon did the music making. Boy, I want them. Now, that's not just an orchestra name. That's an adventure to itself. Here at 629 on CPR Classical. Quick break, and I have music of Bach for you. A beautiful Fantasia in C minor performed by Angela Hewitt. And when we get back, we'll get right to it. See what I did there?
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1: Hi there, I'm pianist and composer Conrad Tao. Happy Pride from CPR Classical.

That was fabulous. The Fantasia in C minor from Johann Sebastian Bach, performed by Angela Hewitt on the keys, if you please, here at 6:36 on CPR Classical. Across Colorado today, expect a warm day with plenty of sunshine for many communities, but keep an eye out for the unusual Thor's hammer over the mountains and nearby foothills, along with an elevated fire weather concern in the drier areas. Looking ahead to the weekend, Colorado appears headed for another stretch of warm temps with the sunshine dominating much of the state. Scattered afternoon mountain storms remaining part of the picture. Right now in Denver, you're waking up to about 59 degrees, heading to 80. In Vail, 43, going up to 72. Durango starts near 50, heading to 84. And in Marble, Colorado, tucked away in Gunnison County in the Crystal River Valley, Marble sits about 165 miles southwest of Denver. Population, 133 marbles. And their claim to fame, the marble, the city, helped build the Lincoln Memorial. Came from that famous Yule Marble Quarry right there in town. You're starting at 42 degrees, working your way up to 73 under mostly sunny skies. Keep it 72 and sunny in your heart, my friend.

0: You just heard the third movement of Sergei Rachmaninoff's Symphonic Dances, performed by the Baltimore Symphony under Maestro David Zinman. You know, Zinman puts the brakes on that final gong a lot sooner than a lot of conductors do. I always feel a little cheated when that giant bell doesn't keep floating across the hall into the next county. But that's me, here at 6:50 on CPR Classical.
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0: The last piece of our 6 o'clock hour comes from our favorite redheaded priest friend, the Right Reverend Antonio Vivaldi, and his Concerto for Diverse Instruments, performed by Europa Galante and led by Fabio Biondi and that great hair of his. And on the other side of the hour, the Denver Brass rides in with music from Robin Hood, Prince of Thieves. All of that coming up in 10 minutes right here on you supported CPR Classical. See you on the other side.

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5: I'm Yannick Nézet-Séguin, music director of the Philadelphia Orchestra, and I'm happy to celebrate Pride Month on CPR Classical.

What'd you think of that? I tried something a little different. I'm calling it a sonic smooshgendo. It's when the music smooshes together and gradually picks up speed. Maybe you felt it. Maybe you didn't. You know, sometimes you got to try things. That's how you learn. You heard music of the fabulous guitarist Milos with Sevilla from Itzhak Albinus Suite Española. And before that, the third and fourth movement of Papa Haydn's string quartet in F major with the Kodály Quartet. And we started the hour with music from Robin Hood, Prince of Thieves, performed by the Denver Brass and Kenny Singleton here at 724 on CPRC. I dedicated that music to Miss Becky Wilkins. She's the executive director of the Denver Brass, who's recovering in the hospital after a medical procedure. Becky, we are thinking of you, wishing you a speedy recovery. And to everyone who is not where they really want to be. Music from the Rare Fruits Council is next. Isn't that the greatest ensemble name ever created? Here's the music of Heinrich Bieber, no relationship to Justin, with the Sonata No. 1 in C major for you here on CPR Classical.

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0: You just heard the Sonata No. 1 in C major of Heinrich Bieber, performed by the Rare Fruits Council here at 729 on CPR Classical. Coming up in less than a minute, I have our classical mystery quiz arriving. And today I am looking for a composer from a New World melody to a Slavonic dance so slick. Name the Czech composer who makes the concert hall tick. What you talking about, Willis? Well, we'll find out in less than a minute here on CPR Classical. Be right back. 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
0: Guten Morgen, my venerable vinyl voyagers of music, and welcome to our classical mystery quiz, where we keep things all wibbly-wobbly, timey-wimey at 7:30 weekdays on CPRC. I'm going to give you three wacky clues, and if you figure out what the heck I'm talking about, you get to wear the official CPR Classical Yodeling Yak Yarn Yarmulk, which lights up during the holidays. Sounds good? Let's do this. Today I am looking for a composer who sailed from Prague to a land brand new, where old songs inspired sounds fresh and true. Here's clue number one. My most famous symphony looks westward. Clue number two. I loved folk dances from my homeland. And clue number three. I told American composers to use homegrown musical roots. Do you know who my classical mystery person is? Bonus points if you can name the piece that I play for you. No looking at your radio for clues. Here we go.

Wasn't that a fun piece? Do you know the name of that piece? Do you know the name of the composer I'm looking for? Let's recap the clues. Clue number one, a famous New World composer. Clue number two, a folk dance fan, as you just heard. And clue number three, a champion of American musical identity. If you sussed that our classical mystery subject was Antonin Dvorak, you would be 100% correct. A ding a ding ding ding ding. You know, in 1893, Dvorak told the New York Herald that African American spirituals contained the foundation for a distinctive American school of music. Remarkably forward-looking idea for its time. That's faux show. And if you guess the piece that I played for you was Antonin Dvorak's Slavonic Dance number 7 in C minor, you would be double dingo correct. Ding, ding, ding, ding, ding, dong. Thank you so much for playing our classical mystery quiz here on CPRC. Join me tomorrow, same Slavonic dance time, same Antonin Dvorak channel. Colorado Public Radio, classical rock and roll. We'll be right back.

0: Wasn't that cool? The Symphony in G Major by Frederick the Great, performed by the CPE Bach Chamber Ensemble. Did you know that Frederick the Great wasn't just the King of Prussia? He was also a very talented flute player and composer, wrote more than 100 flute sonatas, and even welcomed Johann Sebastian Bach to his court. Not bad for a guy running a kingdom here on CPR Classical.
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An artist's life for me, matey. Arr. Music of Johann Strauss II with the Philadelphia Orchestra and Eugene Ormandy bringing the sound your way at 7:56 on CPRC. I'm taking you next on the road with the music of Leo Janáček from his Moravian Dances, performed by the Warsaw Philharmonic, which is going to carry you into the 8 o'clock hour, where we are greeted by a hoedown of Aaron Copland, or should I say Aaron Copland's Rodeo, with the Baltimore Symphony doing the honors. Enjoy the road to 8 a.m. here on CPR Classical.

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a quiet yee-haw for you here on your station for motivation, CPR Classical. You just heard The Hoedown from Rodeo by Aaron Copland with the Baltimore Symphony, kicking up the dust for you at 8:05, no jive, just meaningful radio here on You Supported CPRC. Kaven Thomas here. My friend, I am so happy to be with you right here and right now. I have a poem by Andrea Gibson, who was Colorado's Poet Laureate, a beloved spoken word poet and activist whose work explored love, identity, grief, and hope. They died on Monday, July the 14th, 2025, at age 49, after a four-year battle with ovarian cancer. The name of the poem? I Want to Be Somebody's Favorite Hiding Place. Here we go. Lately, I've been thinking about who I want to love and how I want to love and why I want to love the way I want to love and what I need to learn to love that way and who I need to become the kind of love I want to be. And when I break it all down, when I whittle it into a single breath, it essentially comes out like this. Before I die, I want to be somebody's favorite hiding place. The place they can put everything they know they need to survive. Every secret, every solitude, every nervous prayer, and be absolutely certain I will keep it safe. I will keep it safe. I Want to Be Somebody's Favorite Hiding Place by Andrea Gibson for you here on CPR Classical. Love you, shipmate. Let us create a most meaningful day.

That was a beautiful mazurka from the mind of Chopin, performed by Otto Rubinstein, one of the great Chopin interpreters of the 20th century, still reaching across the decades thanks to the magic of restoration and digital remastering rock and roll. Before that, you heard the main title to the 1981 television drama Madam X, composed by the remarkable Angela Morley, performed by the John Wilson Orchestra. And coming up in 17 minutes, your healing moment of Zen arrives, your chance to unplug, breathe, and listen to some beautiful music, and remember something that is easy to forget, and that is, you are enough. But before that, we are heading to Jupiter with Mozart's Symphony No. 41. It's Jupiter Symphony, performed by the Cologne Chamber Orchestra, here on listener-supported CPR Classical. Let's go.

0: You just heard the overture to The Wand of Youth, Suite Number 1 by Edward Elgar, performed by the Indianapolis Symphony Orchestra here at 827 on CPR Classical. Coming up before our healing moment of Zen, you...
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0: You just heard the overture to The Wand of Youth, Suite Number 1 by Edward Elgar, performed by the Indianapolis Symphony Orchestra here at 827 on CPR Classical. Coming up before our healing moment of Zen, you are going to hear the pork and beans rag, which frankly means I'm hungry already. 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
4: Our healing moment of Zen is inspired by a local Fort Collins young man gone good, Chris Pilsner, and his Snow Falling in Autumn, performed by the Vienna Synchron Stage Orchestra. It's our 9-minute touchdown for today's healing moment of Zen. And we get things started by taking a slow, deep healing breath with me. Here we go. And release. Keep breathing deeply, my friend, and let your shoulders soften, let your jaw unclench. Let the weight of the day just drift away. And as you breathe in, welcome the things that make you great. Patience, kindness, forgiveness, being that cool, calm center in the midst of a storm. And as you breathe out, release old worries, old hurts, nervousness, anxiety, hatred, things that you weren't meant, that just, they're not meant to be carried. Let them go. For the next few minutes, you have nothing to prove to nobody. Just embrace the awesomeness that is you. Let this music fill your heart and cleanse your musical soul, my friend. Enjoy this, your healing moment of Zen.

take another big, deep, heaving breath with me right now. Here we go. And release. I hope that peace is flowing through you right now in mind, in body, and in spirit. And I hope you have so much peace that you can share it with others whose lives might be filled with chaos. A kind smile, a patient ear, a warm handshake, or a moment of grace for someone carrying a burden you cannot see. The beautiful thing is your generosity doesn't empty your tank because you can refill it any time. Here on your station of Zen, CPR Classical. Peace be with you always, my friend. Love you, man.

0: Colorado has not elected a Republican for governor in more than two decades. One Republican on the primary ballot thinks a renewed focus on the state budget will be her path to victory.
1: Really, it's just a crisis of priorities. It's not a revenue issue. It's a spending issue. We clearly just overspend. It's much like if you're a parent and you gave your credit cards to your kids and they went out and maxed them out. Okay, well, in this case, the Democrats are the kids and they maxed out the credit cards.
0: Colorado Matters is at 9 a.m. on CPR News and KRCC.

What a fun ending. You just heard the Keyboard Sonata in A Major by Johann Christian Bach, performed by Daniil Trifonov on the piano here at 8:54, Music and More on CPR Classical. Coming up to take you to the 9 o'clock hour, we're taking a short ride in a fast machine. The music of John Adams with the Royal Scottish National Orchestra. Peter Ungen conducting the band for that performance. And once we get to Colorado Spotlight, we are going to hear performances from the CPR Performance Studio, along with a performance by the United States Air Force Academy Band, Academy Winds, and the happiest band in the land, the Colorado Music Festival Orchestra. All of that coming up here on your station for musical transportation. You see what I did there? CPR Classical. We'll see you in about 5 minutes.

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1: Good morning, my friend, and welcome to the show that never ends. Welcome to The Spot here on CPRC, the only show on Colorado Public Radio that brings you Colorado live performances 7 days a week. I'm Caben Thomas, and I'm so glad you're here for the ride. And today we are sharing performances from four terrific groups. The Happiest Band in the Land, the Colorado Music Festival Orchestra, the United States Air Force Academy Band, Academy Winds, the Calidor String Quartet, and we get this party started with guitarist Rupert Boyd, born in Australia. Based in New York, he has performed in pretty much every major concert hall around the world and has earned a reputation for a warm and expressive style of playing. In 2014, he stopped by the CPR Performance Studio and, under the watchful ear of audio guru Martin Skavage, performed a prelude from Johann Sebastian Bach's Lute Suite No. 4 in E major for your ear canals here on The Spot. Let's hear it.

You just heard the prelude from the Lute Suite No. 4 of Johann Sebastian Bach, performed by guitarist Rupert Boyd for you here on the spot. You know, Boyd has quite a story. He left Australia at 22 with a suitcase, a guitar, and not a single contract. And today he's performing around the world. He's a fascinating musician. You can learn more about him at his webpage, rupertboyd.com. Next up, you have the Collydore String Quartet doing some performing for you. Back in 2018, this ensemble, put together by students at the Colburn School, stopped by the CPR Performance Studio to perform the music of Osvaldo Golijov. And you might remember that name from his opera Aina Damar, meaning Fountain of Tears in Arabic, which recently made its Metropolitan Opera debut. Now, Tenebrae, the piece you're about to hear, is smaller in scale, but the passion, no less intense. Here's the Collydore String Quartet performing Tenebrae by Osvaldo Golijov for you on the spot.

Golijov's music is so intense. It's music that aches and whispers, and it glows from within. You heard Tenebrae by Osvaldo Golijov, performed by the Collidor String Quartet here on the spot. The Collidor String Quartet left the dorm rooms of the Colburn School, headed toward New York City, where they're based today. And since then, they've gone from student to one of the world's leading young quartets. They've performed all over the world. You can check out their performance schedule and learn more about them at their webpage, collidorstringquartet.com.

Oh, behave. You just heard the United States Air Force Academy Band, Academy Winds, throwing down hard, performing the music of Paquito de Rivera and his work Afro in a 2019 performance in our CPR Performance Studio, recorded under the watchful ears of audio guru Martin Skavich here on the spot. The United States Air Force Academy Band is kicking off their summer tour with a free outdoor concert on Saturday, June the 27th from 7 till 8:30 p.m. at the Colorado Springs Pioneers Museum, downtown Springs, man. That's going to be a good show. Guests are encouraged to bring lawn chairs or blankets, and registration is required. You can get all the deets and the ticks at the United States Air Force Academy Band's website. Now, batting cleanup on the spot is a vacation we're about to take. Quick performance of Off on Holiday, Opus 133 by Joseph Strauss, performed by the Colorado Music Festival Orchestra under Michael Christie, from a 2010 show at the beautiful Chautauqua Auditorium, for you here on the spot. Let's go.

You just went off on holiday, Opus 133, music of Joseph Strauss, not Johann Strauss, sorry about that, performed by the Colorado Music Festival Orchestra here on the spot. The Colorado Music Festival is getting ready to fire up another very cool summer season, starting July the 9th, going through August the 9th, with so much great music planned all along. I can't tell you it all. You can find out more by going to their webpage, coloradomusicfestival.org. That is going to do it for me on the spot today. Thank you so much for hanging out. The wonderful Patty Painter Wakefield respins the spot at 6. I'm back tomorrow at 9 with more musical gemstones. Until then, behave yourself, my friend. 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
1: The Symphonia No. 4 in E major by Johann Christian Bach, performed by the Chamber Ensemble of St. Luke's, takes you from my hands into the capable hands and musical playground of Matt Wiesner as he begins the midday show with the Music Room at 10:30, midday Mozart at noon, and more. And then he hands the baton to the wonderful Monique Brooks Roberts, who serenades you from 1 p.m. till 3 p.m. That's the midday show, 10 a.m. to 3 p.m. here on CPRC. That's going to do it for me, my friend. As I have said before and will say again, thank you, thank you, thank you for caring enough about CPR Classical to support it as well as you did during the fundraiser. You are my rock stars. You are my heroes. And of course, love you, shipmate. Inshallah, we will see you tomorrow. Enjoy Mr. Johann Christian Bach. Take care.

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CPR Classical with Trevor Pinnock and the English Concert, and music from George Friedrich Handel's Agrippina. Well, good morning. Matt Wiesner back in with you here on this Thursday. It's the Midday Show on Colorado Public Radio, where every weekday we explore classical music through a different daily theme on the Music Room. And our theme today, the Four Seasons, but not from Vivaldi. Vivaldi's four violin concertos, each one about a different season. Well, this time around, it's an American Four Seasons. We'll run through the four seasons of the year with pieces written by American composers, coming up at 10:30. Next, it's the Berlin Philharmonic with music by Edvard Grieg, the Peer Gynt Suite No. 1, here on CPR Classical.

0: It begins with morning mood and ends within the hall of the Mountain King. That is the Peer Gynt Suite No. 1 by Edvard Grieg, Herbert von Karajan and the Berlin Philharmonic here on CPR Classical.
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0: An American Four Seasons coming up in a few minutes on The Music Room. Next, Beethoven. Here's the Coriolan Overture.

0: That overture by Beethoven premiered in a private concert in the home of one of Beethoven's patrons. Imagine this. That overture, also Beethoven's Fourth Symphony and his Fourth Piano Concerto, all premiering on that same concert. The overture we just heard, the Coriolan Overture. Music of Beethoven from Kurt Masur and the Leipzig Gewandhaus Orchestra on CPR Classical.
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0: Good morning, Matt Wiesner here with you, and we got to thinking about the seasons of the year. Of course, Antonio Vivaldi wrote this set of four violin concertos, each for a different season of the year, the four seasons. But we got to thinking about other composers who wrote music about seasons of the year, and then we settled on a theme this morning, an American four seasons, American composers. And so today we'll start with spring, then summer, autumn, and finally winter. An all-American playlist this morning on the Music Room. And we'll start here with Leonard Bernstein and the Los Angeles Philharmonic from Copland's Appalachian Spring, Simple Gifts on the Music Room.

An American Four Seasons this morning on The Music Room, and Summertime from George Gershwin's Porgy and Bess, clarinetist Anthony McGill here on CPR Classical. Before that, from Appalachian Spring, music by Aaron Copland, we heard Simple Gifts. Next, Autumn, a part of this medley, Tenderly and Autumn Leaves. Here's violinist Anna Kiko Myers on our American Four Seasons this morning on The Music Room from CPR Classical.

A cellist who grew up in Colorado today. She's with the St. Paul Chamber Orchestra. Julie Albers, there with the Albany Symphony Orchestra, and music from Michael Torkey's Winter's Tale. Before that, violinist Anna Kiko Myers with Autumn Leaves and Tenderly. Wrapping up our American Four Seasons this morning here on the Music Room from CPR Classical.

The Canon and Gigue in D by Johann Pachelbel from the Stuttgart Chamber Orchestra here on CPR Classical. Again, good morning and welcome into the midday show here on Colorado Public Radio. I'm Matt Wiesner with Colorado conductor Scott O'Neill standing by with today's Behind the Baton just after 11 o'clock. And today, Scott focusing on the genius inside the piano miniatures by Eric Satie, the Gymnopédies. That's coming up just after 11 o'clock. Next, film music by Italian pianist Ludovico Einaudi. This is from the movie Odd Days.

0: 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Odd Days. 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
1: Eric Satie was a French composer at the turn of the 20th century, and like many French composers at the time, Satie heard this kind of Austro-German tradition of mammoth symphonies and operas by composers like Wagner, Bruckner, and Mahler as just kind of overblown, overstuffed, oh, how gauche, right? So this Gymnopédie, number one, is the antithesis of some gargantuan Olympian work of art. What is it that makes this music sound so pale, almost listless? Well, a number of things. Rhythm, melody, harmony, they all come together to help create this kind of gentle melancholia. Now, if the rhythm had included another note, it would sound like a gentle waltz, right? But dropping that extra note keeps the rhythm from ever getting any momentum. And the harmony is based on these chords. But rather than using this note up here, the top droops down to here. Same thing on this other chord. Not this, but the top rests here. The overall effect is changing this kind of strong primary colored sound to this softer pastel. Even the melody has the same character, kind of meandering. Goes up, comes back down. We'll go back up. Come back down. I'll come to rest there, I guess. Just kind of wandering aimlessly. And I say, thank goodness, not all music is big and triumphant. We humans experience a wide array of emotions. And when you're in the right mood for this, nothing is better than this relaxed miniature gym.

Behind the Baton with Colorado conductor Scott O'Neill, and today the Gymnopédies by Erik Satie. And we heard Pascal Roget at the piano with the Gymnopédie No. 1 here on CPR Classical. Scott is bringing Behind the Baton live back to the Denver Art Museum next week, Tuesday, June 16th. Now, on-site, in-person tickets are sold out, but we do have live stream tickets available. 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Next, music that Georges Bizet wrote for a play that was pretty much a flop. It closed fairly early and pretty much forgotten, except for this incidental music written by Bizet. Here is the Suite No. 1 from L'Arlésienne. Daniel Barenboim and the Paris Orchestra here on CPR Classical.

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0: It's CPR Classical and a prolific Baroque composer, Antonio Vivaldi. He wrote over 500 concertos. This is one for the bassoon. Here is bassoonist Sergio Azzolini on CPR Classical.

0: bassoonist Sergio Azzolini and a concerto by Antonio Vivaldi here on CPR Classical. 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A half hour of music by Wolfgang, and today a half hour plus with a full string quartet that's coming up at noon. 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
0: Matt Wiesner here with you, and today a string quartet that Mozart dedicated to composer Joseph Haydn. Now, Haydn and Mozart had a mutual admiration society. Haydn famously said to Mozart's father, "Before God and as an honest man, I tell you, your son is the greatest composer known to me, either in person or by name." Mozart dedicated actually a set of six quartets to Haydn, and the one we'll hear today has a long, slow counterpoint. It's a long introduction, and it got nicknamed Dissonance because of this intro. It's the string quartet number 19, Kerschel 465, the Dissonance string quartet. Here is Quartet Eben on today's Midday Mozart.

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0: A full half hour of Mozart every weekday at noon, and today's midday Mozart, a complete string quartet, number 19. It's known as the Dissonance Quartet. We heard Quartet Eben here on Colorado Public Radio.
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0: I'm Andrew Earls with Rightwater Engineers, and we sponsor CPR. A lot of CPR's listeners are part of our client base, and I'm always impressed at how many say, "We heard about you on CPR." 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

Music from Verdi's La Traviata, the prelude to Act 1, here on CPR Classical. Well, looking at the classical calendar as we approach Independence Day, the U.S. Air Force Academy Band is going out on tour for a series of free concerts across Colorado, Wyoming, and South Dakota. The Colorado dates coming up on June 27th in Colorado Springs, and then Broomfield on June 28th. More information by searching USAF Academy Band. 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
1: Colorado has not elected a Republican for governor in more than two decades. One Republican on the primary ballot thinks a renewed focus on the state budget will be her path to victory.
2: Really, it's just a crisis of priorities. It's not a revenue issue. It's a spending issue. We clearly just overspend. It's much like if you're a parent and you gave your credit cards to your kids and they went out and maxed them out. Okay, well, in this case, the Democrats are the kids and they maxed out the credit cards.
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CPR Classical with a Chopin Nocturne from pianist Yundi Lee. Matt Wiesner here with you, and moving next to violinist Joshua Bell, joined by John Williams conducting the London Symphony Orchestra, and Gershwin's Our Love Is Here to Stay.

0: Well, they say in time the Rockies may crumble, Gibraltar may tumble. They're only made of clay, but our love is here to stay. Violinist Joshua Bell with John Williams and the London Symphony on Colorado Public Radio.
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4: Good afternoon. Happy Thursday to you. This is Monique Brooks-Roberts here on CPR Classical. I hope your day is off to a wonderful start. And, you know, a quick little weather report. It's only going to be like a high of 78 today, which, you know, in my world, that is like the perfect temp. When we start to get to 85, 90, it gets a little hot. So hopefully you can go out and enjoy the weather today. I have a lot of great music for you today. So, you know, let's kick it off with some music from the opera. Here's the overture from Ruslan and Ludmilla by Mikhail Glinka.

a little fast-paced energy for you this afternoon. You know, sometimes you fall into like what they call the midday slump. You know, after lunch, you're like, oh, your belly's full and you could take a nap. You know, hopefully that music just gave you a little energy. That was The Overture from Ruslan and Ludmilla by Mikhail Glinka. Coming up next, music in honor of Pride Month that we are celebrating all month long here at CPR Classical. Music by Angela Morley, who was the first transgender woman to be nominated for an Academy Award. You know, incredible career. She worked with John Williams. She was one of his main orchestrators, worked on films like Star Wars. Well, here's a piece called Captain Nemo and the Undersea City, played by the John Wilson Orchestra.

You just heard music from the 1969 adventure film Captain Nemo and the Undersea City, scored by Angela Morley. Coming up next, music by Beethoven, his classic Moonlight Sonata in C-sharp minor, played by Rudolf Serkin, here on CPR Classical.

0: pianist Rudolf Serkin playing the famous Moonlight Sonata by Beethoven. That's his piano sonata number 14. Hope you enjoyed that. I'm Monique. Thank you so much for hanging with me on your Thursday afternoon. Hope you're enjoying the vibes and the music. And you know, it'll be Summerfest very, very, very soon. So many great music festivals happening in Denver and in all of Colorado this entire summer. And CPR Classical wants to send you to the Bravoville Music Festival on June 28th to see one of the most exciting outdoor events of the summer. You'll get a $200 dinner voucher and you'll spend the night at the Four Seasons Resort in Vail. Sounds amazing, right? Violinist Joshua Bell leads the Academy of St. Martin in the Fields to play Saint-Saëns Violin Concerto No. 3 and Schumann's Spring Symphony. And you could be there in those prime seats in the covered pavilion in Vail. Enter right now for your chance to win and go to cprclassical.org to enter and see all the rules. Music coming up by Bach for you in just a moment. And a little bit later on, music by John Ireland. 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

0: Violinist Augustin Hadelicht with the piano duo Anderson and Rowe playing cantata number 127 by Bach called Lord Jesus Christ, True Man and God. And that was music composed for the last Sunday before Lent. Next, music by English composer John Ireland. It was composed right before the start of World War II to reflect the very dark times that were ahead. Keep listening to hear it.
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0: The Concertino Pastoral by John Ireland, played by the London Concertante. I'm Monique Brooks-Roberts. Thank you for listening with me today. I have so much more great music ahead for you in this next hour. 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
0: Coming up next for you and kicking off this next hour together, music by Mendelssohn. Here's pianist Mikhail Pletnev playing his Rondo Capriccioso.

Felix Mendelssohn's Rondo Capriccioso in E major. You heard Mikhail Pletnev on piano. Coming up next, music by Tchaikovsky for you, a piece called Souvenir of Florence. It was originally composed for a string sextet, which was really difficult for Tchaikovsky. He said it was unimaginably difficult to compose for six independent voices, which it actually is. As a composer, I can agree with that. But you know what? In true Tchaikovsky form, it became brilliant. Here is the Orpheus Chamber Orchestra playing Souvenir of Florence.

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0: the Orpheus Chamber Orchestra playing Souvenir of Florence by Tchaikovsky for you. Coming up in just a moment, music from contemporary composer Stephen Lyas here on CPR Classical.
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0: the Moravian Philharmonic Orchestra playing music by contemporary composer Stephen Lyus. You just heard Crown of the Continent, that was inspired by his love of the outdoors. I just love that. You know, all 20 of his compositions have been inspired by the national parks, and the one you just heard was inspired by Glacier National Park in Montana.
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0: I have one more piece of music for you today to round out our time together. Music by contemporary composer Michael Torkey. It's got a really cool name to the title. Here's Bright Blue Music.

0: a bright and colorful moment for you this afternoon with music by contemporary composer Michael Torkey. That was called Bright Blue Music, and a really cool story about that piece. Torkey has synesthesia, and if you've heard of that, you know it's when you hear in color. How cool is that? And since he was 5 years old, the color blue for him has been the key of D major. I love that. You know, I have a few friends and colleagues that actually have synesthesia where, you know, for them, yellow is G major, or it's so cool. I just love that. I hope you enjoyed that music. I'm Monique Brooks Roberts. Thank you so much for hanging with me on your Thursday afternoon. The week is almost done. Can you believe it? And we'll be to the weekend. And so I don't know if you have any plans, but, you know, I hope you make it a great one. Patty Painter Wakefield is up next to ease you into your Thursday evening. And as always, my friend, take care of you. I'll be back with you tomorrow. Until next time.
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A trumpet concerto by Tommaso Albinoni, featuring John Wallace and the Philharmonia Orchestra on CPR Classical. Now, if you are a fan of music like this from the Baroque era, check out the Baroque Show on the weekends. Monica Vischer brings you that two-hour show Saturday mornings at 7 and Sunday mornings at 10 right here on CPR Classical. Hi, I'm Patty. We are diving into a completely different ocean now with La Mer by Claude Debussy. I hope you enjoyed that pun on the ocean. Debussy thought he was going to become a sailor. He had been drawn to the sea since childhood, but he was also drawn to taking piano lessons when he was about 7, and that started him on a musical path. The sea still drew him in, though, so we have La Mer by Claude Debussy, the Chicago Symphony Orchestra, Fritz Reiner directing, on Colorado Public Radio Classical.

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0: Claude Debussy's musical painting of the sea, clearly portraying the power that you see and feel on the ocean, and a quieter time as well. Just a full picture of La Mer by Claude Debussy. That final movement is called Dialogue of the Wind and Sea. Fritz Reiner directed the Chicago Symphony Orchestra on CPR Classical. I just spent some time at a North Carolina beach next to the ocean, and it is easy to be reminded of the vast power of the water when you're right next to it. You're with CPR Classical. A Beethoven violin sonata is coming up in just a moment.
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0: 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Sometimes a violin sonata is not equal in difficulty for the two performers. Maybe the violin part is more difficult to play, or the piano part. For this one, it's difficult for both players. Violin Sonata No. 8 by Ludwig van Beethoven. These performers, of course, make it like they're just throwing it off with ease as a unit. Gideon Kramer is the violinist with Marta Argerich at the piano in this sonata by Beethoven on CPR Classical.

0: a great performance where the two performers are so locked in with one another. That's just what you expect with great performers like violinist Gideon Kremer and pianist Marta Argerich. They were performing the Violin Sonata No. 8 by Ludwig van Beethoven on CPR Classical. Good afternoon, I'm Patty. You can catch chamber music this weekend with the Denver Chamber Music Festival. 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Or you can check out the Colorado College Summer Music Festival. 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And here on CPR Classical, listen for some great CPR performance studio performances on Colorado Spotlight today at 6.
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0: A beautiful piece of music by Morten Lauridsen. He wrote it for a choral ensemble. It's called Dirait-on from his Les Chansons des Roses. The Los Angeles Guitar Quartet performing here on CPR Classical.
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That famous piece, Also Sprach Zarathustra, the sunrise portion of it by Richard Strauss, the Slovak Philharmonic Orchestra on CPR Classical. These are a couple of pieces by a composer named Angela Morley. Some film music here from Watership Down, and I'll tell you more about the composer in just a little bit here on CPR Classical.

The Liaison by Angela Morley, featuring cellist James Potter. And Venturing Forth, just before this, that is from the film Watership Down, another selection by Angela Morley, who was a Grammy Award-winning composer and the first openly transgender woman to be nominated for an Academy Award. Angela Morley was from Great Britain, and she worked in the U.S. from the 1970s and on before her death in 2009. She composed music for American TV series, including Dallas, Dynasty, Cagney and Lacey, and she also orchestrated parts of films like Star Wars, Superman, The Empire Strikes Back. Angela Morley on CPR Classical for Pride Month. Next, a concerto for two violins by Antonio Vivaldi on CPR Classical.

Giuliano Carmagnola and Amadina Bayer, the solo violinists, with this concerto for two violins by Antonio Vivaldi on Colorado Public Radio Classical. Hi, I'm Patty Painter Wakefield. We would love to send you to Bravo Vale on June 28th to see one of the most exciting outdoor summer events of the summer. Violinist Joshua Bell is going to lead the acclaimed Academy of St. Martin in the Fields. He plays the Saint-Saëns Violin Concerto No. 3, and the whole orchestra plays the Spring Symphony of Robert Schumann. And with this getaway, you also get a $200 dinner voucher and spend the night at the Four Seasons Resort in Vail. And you could be sitting in prime seats in the covered pavilion. Enter now for this Bravo Vail getaway at cprclassical.org. You can see the rules and the details there at cprclassical.org.

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Hungarian Rhapsody No. 2 by Franz Liszt, the London Philharmonic, on member-supported CPR Classical. A little earlier, that was the music from the film Mulan by Matthew Wilder. There is an air quality health advisory for ozone today for the I-25 corridor and surrounding area until 4 o'clock. Now, hotter weather is going to return tomorrow across the plains with near 90 again. And tomorrow also brings fire watch weather for much of the mountains, the western slope, and southern Colorado. I'm Patty, glad to be with you here on CPR Classical. 5 o'clock Bach is coming up in just under 10 minutes. This is by Leos Janacek. It's from his opera, The Macropolis Affair, an instrumental version of an aria on CPR Classical.

0: Though I Love You. It's from a suite arranged and conducted by Peter Briner, and it comes from The Macropolis Affair, which is an opera by Leos Janacek. 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

5 o'clock Bach, helping you organize your day and turn toward the evening each day here on CPR Classical. That was the third movement of Johann Sebastian Bach's first keyboard concerto, performed by the Australian Chamber Orchestra with Angela Hewitt, the piano soloist, Richard Tognetti directing on CPR Classical. I'm Patty. 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

The main theme from E.T. by John Williams on CPR Classical. Hey, you can get a peek at the new Leonardo da Vinci Museum of North America. It is in downtown Pueblo. There's an article about it from our news colleagues at CPR.org. We continue with some adventures now. This is an overture to an opera called The Adventurer by a contemporary of Mozart named Joseph Martin Krauss on CPR Classical.

0: The music sounds perhaps a bit like Mozart. He was an exact contemporary of Mozart, Joseph Martin Krauss, but he lived in Sweden. This was the Adventurer Overture on CPR Classical.
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0: Grand Parade of Sail, as in sailing ships, by Dave Roylance and Bob Galvin on CPR Classical. Does that make you feel like the wind is at your back, despite the traffic? Well, glad to be of service today. Hi, I'm Patty Painter Wakefield. If that got you itching to get a boat out on the water, the weekend is coming soon, but we do have a chance of some thunderstorms returning this weekend, along with cooler weather, kind of like today, but there is another hot one for tomorrow. You're with CPR Classical.
1: Colorado has not elected a Republican for governor in more than two decades. One Republican on the primary ballot thinks a renewed focus on the state budget will be her path to victory.
2: Really, it's just a crisis of priorities. It's not a revenue issue. It's a spending issue. We clearly just overspend. It's much like if you're a parent and you gave your credit cards to your kids and they went out and maxed them out. Okay, well, in this case, the Democrats are the kids and they maxed out the credit cards.
1: Colorado Matters at 8 on CPR News and KRCC.

0: That might just get you thinking about the weekend. I know it's only Thursday, but why not have some celebration when you're thinking ahead? This is the Carnival Overture by Antonin Dvorak on CPR Classical. Hey, don't miss out on your chance to win a luxury getaway package to Bravo Vale to see violinist Joshua Bell perform with and lead the Academy of St. Martin in the Fields. This is Sunday, June 28th, when that concert happens. You can also enjoy dinner and a night at the Four Seasons Resort in Vail, all part of this getaway package, thanks to Bravo Vail. 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

0: The Overture to Castor and Pollux by Jean-Philippe Rameau, and that followed Old Time Religion, performed by Derek Lee Reagan and the New World Ensemble on CPR Classical. 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